That's what you do to me, girl, because I done fell. I fell into your ring of fire.

0: through.
1: No, I didn't see you.
0: And I didn't see you.
1: And we didn't see a thing.
0: George, I know I didn't hear you tell that blonde that you wouldn't marry.
1: No.
0: I know I didn't see you hiding your wedding ring either, did I?

bekra og hotak kan lei stargazer cha mother love on her einar sjúk kan chasan bultsnon sum mother apple as bakkun mother love on platan mother apple